The time of war, to read it again, to think about it, to read it aloud, to record it, to try again, to listen back, to send and unsend. 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

to flee precarity and create a structure for thinking about you and me, to draw the outline of your figure in my mind, to want to lift you, to want to lift you in grace out of gravity.

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and we're covering for Lawrence, who is currently and just looked up his father's stuff. But he hasn't done it because he's just having too much fun. But we're covering for him. We're gonna be playing some music for you in the next 2 hours. More in the rest, though. Okay, the music was a bit too loud, so hello, good morning. We are Frank and Lucy, and after these technical difficulties, I hope you can hear us now, but this is Operator Radio. We're doing the show You Can't Wake Up If You Don't Fall Asleep, and we're covering for Lawrence, who is currently in Chile after his, he's been there for 2 months now around the south of South America, and he asked us to cover the show for him. So we're gonna be playing some, yeah, lots of music from around the world, some jazz, some, yeah, a bit of everything. We're not gonna speak much, I think, after this, maybe a bit here and there, and we're just gonna let the music go. Enjoy.

That was Literal by Cesar Camargo Mariano. And next up we have, excuse me if I get it incorrect, which probably is 90%. Next is Ene Alanchi Alnorem, I think that went all right, by the father of Ethiopian jazz, Mulatu Astatke, who actually we're big fans of, and a few months ago we saw him right over there in Annabelle. Really fun concert and really nice music.

0: This was En el Almuerzo by Pat Thomas. We're now going to play
1: some Colombian tunes.
0: Some Colombian tunes that we found in Colombia.
1: We had the pleasure to go on holiday. We came back 1.5 months ago.
0: Correct.
1: And we did some vinyl digging. We bought a few back, but we have only this one. This beautiful one. Super Exitos by Labis. They had a lot of poster models, let's say.
0: Indeed.
1: It was nice. And also in taxis, you could always hear the music. And it was usually just one radio playing. And then after that, we have the vinyl, but the radio is always...
2: 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El sol.

0: What you're hearing now is Lotus 72, fast version, from Zé Roberto. This is the second to last song, so we're going to say goodbye now. It was really fun, right? Did you have fun?
1: I had a lot of fun. Great song.
0: And we hope you enjoyed it just as much as we did. The next one is Anna Badi-ish by Jacqueline. And we hope you like it. Have a nice day.
1: And a small shout out to Lawrence. We saw he was just chilling in a hot springs yesterday. That makes us kind of jealous. Enjoy the last two tracks and have a blissful day.
0: Bye.

You are now listening to Operator. You are now listening to Operator. Well, here goes nothing.

Hello World, while Woody Simmons is playing with a song called Gray Today, really suits the weather. I want to say thank you for operator for having me again with a new residency. Supposed to be a morning show, but it's not really morning now. But it's gonna be the last Monday of the month from 10 till 12. And it's called Gisteren Weer een Dag. I've lined up another record that maybe suits the weather even more. It's Cloud Song from a band called the United States of America.

0: If you will suck my soul, I will lick your funky emotions.
1: Hey, baby, hey. 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

0: But what's happening, CC? 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Can you dig it, CC? To each his reach, and if I don't cop, it ain't mine to have. But I'll be reaching for you, 'cause I love you, CC. Right on. There's a lot of chocolate cities around. We've got Newark, we've got Gary. Somebody told me we got L.A. And we're working on Atlanta. But you're the capital city.
1: Babylonia.
0: Get down.
1: Babylonia.
0: Moving in on you.
1: Babylonia.
0: Can't you feel my breath?
1: Babylonia.
0: All up around your neck. Hey, CC. They say you jive and game and can't be changed. But on the positive side, you're my piece of the rock and I love you, CC. Can you dig it? Hey, we didn't get our 40 acres and a mule, but we did get you, CC. Yeah. Gaining on you. Moving in around you.

Players to ladies, the last percentage count was 80. You don't need the bullet when you got the ballot. Are you up for the downstroke, CC? Chocolate City. Are you with me out there? And when they come to march on you, tell them to make sure they got their James Brown pass. And don't be surprised if Ali is in the White House. And Reverend Ike, Secretary of the Treasury. Richard Pryor, Minister of Education. Stevie Wonder, Secretary of Fine Arts. And Miss Aretha Franklin, the First Lady. Are you out there, CC? A Chocolate City is no dream. It's my piece of the rock. And I dig you, CC. God bless Chocolate City and its vanilla suburb.

Milky Way, on an elevator in the projects of the cosmos, where it doesn't matter if you're going up or down. Our story begins with our hero Starchild being harassed by Sir Nose and the Noses in an unfunky effort to make a jackass out of Starchild.

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1: preoccupied and dedicated to the preservation of the motion of hips.

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1: To the constants, to the backgrounds, and begin looking at the spaces between people. All painters have to learn this, because especially if you're working in oils, you actually have to paint in the background. Weavers know this, because when they're making patterns in weaving, they've got to weave the background as well, of the same way the people who made the great oriental carpets. They're much more aware of the background as constituting an essential part of the total experience. You see the same thing that you notice in music. It is only as a result of hearing the interval between tones that you hear any melody. If you don't hear the interval, you're tone deaf, and all notes are the same noise. You don't hear any melody. You've got to hear the interval. So then watch the intervals between people. The things that aren't said, the things that are tacit, the things that are implicit rather than explicit in all life. Explicit. And then you begin to get connected. Now, it's very important to have a connection in life. And this is the way it fundamentally comes out, of seeing the thing you forgot. Well, who do you think you are? Well, how do you answer that question? Who are you? Who are you? Well, you give a name. You say, I'm Joe Doakes, I'm Alan Watts. That's not true. That's what people told you you were. They put that name on you and they taught you to identify with it and to behave as it was expected to behave. Go back in your memory. Go back into your infancy before they started telling you all this stuff. Who are you? And if you get with that, you'll know very well the jolly old Ancient of Days. Only there's a conspiracy that you mustn't let on about that. Because everybody is. We worked it in Christianity by a very clever thing of allowing just one individual to be recognized as the God incarnate. Nobody else, therefore, could be. So everybody who gets an intimation of who they really are, people say, who the hell do you think you are? Are you Jesus Christ? Well, you can say Jesus Christ said he was Jesus Christ, and everybody put him down for it, and that's what you're doing to me. Now, the thing is, we allowed one person, you see, one human individual, to be the incarnate God. Because we have all been living in a theory of the universe in which the individual is simply involved in something that happens to him. And we feel that this thing that happens to us is reality. It is facts that we have to face and accept and cope with. See? It's always something other than you. You don't recognize it as an integral part of your own being. You are not just this irresponsible little mouse that's been chucked down into this world, but that you are really doing this work. You're running it. Only you can't admit it just in the same way as you can't admit that you're responsible for the way your own heart beats. You say, oh, that's not my doing. I've no control over my heart. Do you have any control over being conscious? You say, I intend to take my hand down from my face and put it on my leg. I can do that, but I don't know how the hell it's done. So you might say, in a funny backwards way, that the only kind of control you really understand is that way you're not using your will. Because you just do it so easy, like you open and close your hand. You know how to do it? Sure you know how to do it. But you can't put it into words. We don't realize, you see, that just as we know how to do this, we know equally well how to turn the sun into light, how to blow the sky, how to blow the wind, how to wave the ocean. Only you see, you have this marvelous capacity to transform yourself without knowing that you're doing it. It's just the very fact, you see, that you seem to be the victims of a thing you don't understand, and that you seem to conclude your life every time in a wipeout called death, where all your control goes is just exactly that opposite condition to what you call being alive that allows you to be alive. Only every time it happens, it's like it's new. It's like every time you're born, it seems like it was the only time. But of course, if it wasn't like that, you wouldn't do it.

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1: Can you swap out instruments? Swap out lyrics?
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1: Hey, hey. You are listening to Operator Radio. It's 3 p.m. here in Rotterdam. You've got three dykes up in the studio representing Road Capia Radio. Dean Dykes, you have Slugspit here. Go ahead.
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3: Dyke is Rod of Pain.
1: Yeah, we've got an hour for y'all. We're promoting a little event that we're throwing on September 4th at Road Capia. More details to come throughout the show. But yeah, we're going to start you off with a nice little manifesto. Important. And then some tunes. So MPMP with their little voice to your ears right now.
2: So from the Lesbian Avengers, I will read to you a piece of Dyke Manifesto written in 1993. And then after, you can shake your ass to some queer filth. So here we go. Lesbian Avengers, Dyke Manifesto, Lesbian Avengers, calling all lesbians, wake up, wake up, wake up. It's time to get out of the beds, out of the bars, and into the streets. Time to seize the power of Dyke love, Dyke vision, Dyke anger, Dyke intelligence, Dyke strategy. Time to organize and ignite, time to get together and fight. We're invisible and it's not safe. Not at home, on the job, in the streets, or in the courts. Where are our lesbian leaders? We need you. We're not waiting for the rapture. We are the apocalypse. We'll be your dream and their nightmare. Lesbian sex. Think sex is a daily liberation. Good energy for actions. Crave, enjoy, explore, suffer from new ideas about relationships, slumber parties, polyamory, personal ads, affinity groups, use life action words. Lick, eat, fuck, kiss, bite, give it up, hit the dirt.
4: So happy if you turn nally.
5: No way, I'm straight. I mean, I like a lot of queers, but I don't think they're equipment, you know? I like women.
4: But you could change. Queers are just better. I'd be so proud if you was a fag and had a nice beautician boyfriend. I'd never have to worry.
5: There ain't nothing to worry about.
4: I worry that you work in an office. Have children. Celebrate wedding anniversaries. The world is heterosexual is a sick and boring life. The world of heterosexual is... World of heterosexual is a sick and boring life.

miss perverts in the real world. I miss seeing from anywhere where I see perverts. Thing cleaned up, it's online now. So I miss perverts in the real world. I miss seeing from anywhere where I, from anywhere where I, from anywhere where I, from anywhere where I see perverts anymore. It's been cleaned up, it's online now. So I miss perverts in the real world. I miss seeing them. However, if you're into that scene, I mean, I could have, who was the guy in the airport? Larry King. I could have told him how you do that. You stand and you, one guy sits on the toilet, or the other blowing, and the other guy stands up with both legs in a shopping bag, in separate shopping bags. So when you're outside the booth, it only looks like there's one person in there. I mean, it's easy to get away with that stuff. It's easy to get away with that stuff. It's easy to get away with that stuff. It's easy to get away with that stuff if you want to do it. But you just have to plan. You can be an amateur at it. Like,

Brian Dykes here for Road Capture Radio. Little Earth Eater edit for you. You know what else is below the clavicle? A little drop, a little sneak peek on what's to come September 8th. Something else below the clavicle getting cut. A little fundraiser for a little tit snip. Keep it in your calendar.

Let's Fit. That was beautiful, wonderful. And before we move on, I'm back with a little piece of queer literature. I'm going to read a fragment of the letter that Jesse, the main character from Stone Butch Blues, writes to their big love, Teresa. So, dear Teresa, I'm lying on my bed tonight missing you. My eyes all swollen, hot tears running down my face. There's a fierce summer lightning storm raging outside. Tonight I walk down the streets looking for you in every woman's face, as I have each night of this lonely exile. I'm afraid I'll never see you laughing, teasing eyes again. I had a coffee in Greenwich Village earlier with a woman. A mutual friend fixed us up. Sure, we'd have a lot in common since we're both into politics. Well, we sat in a coffee shop and she talked about democratic politics and seminars and photography and problems with her co-op and how she's so opposed to rent control. Small wonder, Daddy is a real estate developer. I was looking at her while she was talking, thinking to myself that I'm a stranger in this woman's eyes. She's looking at me, but she doesn't see me. Then she finally said how she hates this society for what it's done to women like me, who hate themselves so much they have to look and act like men. I felt myself getting flushed and my face twitched a little, and I started telling her, all cool and calm, about how women like me existed since the dawn of time, before there was oppression, and how those societies respected them, and she got her very interested expression on, and beside it was time to leave. So we walked by a corner where these cops were laying into a homeless man, and I stopped and mouthed off the cops, and they started coming at me with their clubs raised, and she tucked my belt to pull me back. I just looked at her, and suddenly I felt things well up in me I thought I had buried. I just looked at her. I stood there remembering you like I didn't see cops about to hit me, like I was falling back into another world, a place I wanted to go again.

working at the cannery in Buffalo, and you had already been there a few months, and how your eyes caught mine and played with me before you set me free. I was supposed to be following the foreman to fill out some forms, but I was so busy wondering what color your hair was under that white paper net, and how it would look like and feel in my fingers, down, loose and free. And I remember how you laughed gently when the foreman came back and said, "You coming or not?" 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I still unloaded on the docks for another couple days, but I was kind of mopey. 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There you were, leaning up against the bar, your jeans too tight for your words and your hair all loose and free. And I remember that look in your eyes again. 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Our own turf. Would you like to dance with me?

0: Hey, it's us again, Slugspit, MPMP,
1: hey.
0: On the mics. 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
1: I thought you had a little announcement to make.
0: Oh, we definitely have an announcement to make. So, we're here. We're queer. And we want to do things with you. And that thing that we're doing soon with Road Capia.
1: When?
0: September 4th.
1: What time?
0: Let's say 8 p.m.
1: What are we celebrating?
0: We're going to celebrate some tits getting cut off.
1: I love that.
0: A little top surgery, fundraising for the other queers that need it. But mostly a celebration. We've got a date, a surgery date, and we want to celebrate with you. So that's what we're going to do. We're going to help launch the Queer Bar Night at Road Capia September 4th. We'll have a bit of a performance, maybe. These two right here, maybe this one in the back as well. Little drag. Little bit of chillness. We're going to bring you some cute energy.
1: Yeah, come through, basically.
0: Come through, yeah.
1: And check us out for more details.
0: For sure. Keep it tuned. And we'll catch you next time.
1: Ciao.
0: See you.

Oh, we're a bit early. Uh-oh. 4:18. Dean Dykes gave you a little extra tonight, today, this afternoon. We'll see you on the 4th of September.

0: I'm gonna say, all right, cool. 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

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A high tide, a forecast of clear skies. When we love, when we kiss, it's a full sensation superlatively described by gods. 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
1: Simple common sense. Geezers need excitement. If their lives don't provide them, this they incite violence. Common sense. Simple common sense. Geezers need excitement. If their lives don't provide them, this they incite violence. Common sense. Simple common sense. Geezers need excitement. If their lives don't provide them, this they incite violence. Common sense. Simple common sense. Geezers need excitement. If their lives don't provide them, this they incite violence. Common sense. Simple common sense. Geezers need excitement. If their lives don't provide them, this they incite violence. Common sense. Simple common sense. Geezers need excitement. If their lives

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And Chris Brand was formerly Wamdu Project. Also killer deep house tracks. But this is a solo outing.

Friday. I'm curious, what are your weekend plans? 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Are you seeing some famous DJs? Like Wes, for example. He's playing tonight at Export, along with Ajuma and the Oriordan brothers. And if you're not in Rotterdam, and you're in Nijmegen, maybe you can come to Paak, where Sander and I will be playing as Share Joy.

0: So this epic, epic vocal track we're currently listening to is by Scott Grooves. It's called Over You, featuring the voice of Fornetta Davis. It's out on his Bandcamp.
1: I don't think I'll get tired of this anytime soon.

because it's a forthcoming one. And it's gonna be out on Blauwdruk Records. And it's by Blay from Nijmegen. And I might play another track from the forthcoming EP as well. So stay tuned. You're still listening to Living in the Light with me, Guus Christian. I'll be here until 2 on Operator Radio.

track was by Blay. It's called Ancestral Dance. And it's gonna be out on Blauwdruk Records soon. And this one is by none other than Ron Trent.

in the Light on Operator Radio. I'll be here until 2. Afterwards, I'll run to pick a train back to Nijmegen, where I'll be playing at Paak with my good friend Sander Emil. Hope to see you there.

of this one. Classic Burger 4. Does not get much better than this. Chicago 80s house. If you don't know them already, check them out.

last half hour of the show. Moving away from the more clubby sounds and into the light. This one is a remix by Erot.

title tune Into the Next. This is a rework from a Valerie Ellington tune. The original is called Stop. It's a Gallery Records gallery edit. Out to Ava for putting me onto this one.

how many tunes I have left, maybe two, maybe three, but we're going out on a bang. This is a Budino edit on Just What The World Needs. It's Friday, you're going into the weekend. This is what you need.

This was the first episode of Living in the Light. I hope you had a good time. I hope you have a great weekend. And catch you next time. This last tune is just released. It's out on Rush Hour.